0: is Riding with Rowdy.
1: It's usually in the last hour of the show we do our stupid criminal stories, but this right here is a complete 180 of that. Though it is important to know he was not the brightest bulb either. But officials at the prison he escaped from, they were the dumbest of all. Police in the United Kingdom received a tip on the whereabouts of an escaped prisoner, so they went to check it out. Sure enough, this wanted man was apprehended without incident and returned to prison. Now, what makes this story so interesting is that they found the man living at his very own home, and he had been there for more than a year and a half. Prison officials were of the belief that he would never be dumb enough to simply go back home, so they never bothered to look for him there.
2: Dumber than a bag of hammers.
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3: From the Langley Roofing Weather Center,
4: humid and cloudy tonight with off and on showers and a few storms, lows near 70. Same pattern for Tuesday. Very humid, scattered showers and storms at times, otherwise cloudy. Look for highs mid to upper 80s. By Wednesday, more sun and fewer showers. Afternoon highs, upper 80s. From the Storm Track 9 Weather Center, I'm meteorologist David Glenn.
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1: John Stevenson of Lincolnshire, England, has been described by local media as a quirky strong man, and he indeed appears to be quite strong, having pulled a 4,000-pound police car 130 feet while it was on fire. The 50-year-old said afterward he wasn't going to lie, it did hurt, and it hurt quite a bit, but he wasn't talking about flames or the fire or the heat. He was actually talking about the chain that was attached to a very delicate portion of his anatomy. And yes, it's exactly what you are thinking. Stevenson said he likes to give himself challenges, did his research, and found that nobody in the world has ever done anything like that before. And I bet he's right about that.
0: It's Riding with Rowdy.
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13: From the Langley Roofing Weather Center.
14: Cloudy, very humid tonight, off and on periods of showers and a few storms, lows around 70. For Tuesday, a continuation of this on-again, off-again pattern of showers and storms, otherwise cloudy and humid, highs in the mid to upper 80s. But by Wednesday, a lower chance for showers and storms during the afternoon, a little more sunshine, highs upper 80s. From the StormTrack 9 Weather Center, I'm meteorologist David Glenn. Q90.

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1: Hello. How are you today?
0: I am doing excellent. How are you?
1: Just wonderful. Very blessed.
0: That's good. 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What can I do you for?
1: How about a little bit of corn?
0: Old Travis.
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NASA says 3, 2, 1, Prada. Really? Details coming up. Here's Dwight. You're the one on the queue.

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I'm a country boy, I got a four-wheel drive. 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

0: 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There's Jamie Johnson. We're about to kick off an extra long set of continuous classic country for you. On the way next with Ricky Van Shelton to lead that off. First, we'll see how the road's running right now. Back to Robin in the Drive Time Traffic Center for the latest from the highways.
1: 24 eastbound's going to be slowing down as you pass downtown, about 14 or 15 minutes to get from downtown to the split. Westbound 24 is slow passing downtown, but once you get to Moccasin Bend, it's all good. 153 northbound, a little busy toward the dam, no real problem, though. Southbound 153 looks good. 75 northbound, just a bit busy making your way through that construction, passing Hamilton Place. And then you're slowing down just a bit, passing Ooltewah, but no problem there. Southbound 75, everything looks good.
0: From the Langley Roofing Weather Center.
2: Tennessee Valley Weather.
3: A few scattered showers and storms during the evening, partly cloudy overnight. Low temperatures around 70. It stays hot and humid both Wednesday and Thursday. Skies partly sunny, and both days only slight chances for afternoon storms with highs around 90. A little better chance for afternoon storms on Friday with highs again near 90. On the Storm Track 9 Weather Center, I'm meteorologist Steve Glenn.
0: We have mostly cloudy skies presently and 87 degrees as we kick off that extra long set of continuous classic country with Ricky.

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